0: 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This is called Ama Dablam.
1: Ama Dablam. Ama bedeutet Mutter. 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Die Halskette der Mutter. 6815 Meter hoch.
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0: In the Tibetan or Sherpa language is called Chomo Longma. Chomo Longma means goddess of the mountains.
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0: Nepal gibt es nicht so viele gute Jobs.
1: So most of the local people do their work as a porter.
0: Die meisten werden Träger. Auch Kendu Sherpas Vater.
1: My father was doing porter in this region and then he carried a lot

0: all people if I would listen to her. And she came and sang for me, and she began to sing with the Saffische Oder of Brahms. And I said, you are engaged, because it was of such rare beauty, beauty of expression, beauty of voice, and purity, and beauty of personality. It's one of my greatest impressions in my life. And since then, we became very great friends, and she sang this work with me. I engaged her for New York. She sang this Lied von der Erde with me in New York. And she was, after Lotte Lehmann, the only one which I accompanied on the piano. Then we recorded this Lied von der Erde with the Vienna Philharmonic in Vienna. And it was unforgettable when how this very beautiful girl stood on my side, already in the throes of a most terrible disease. And it was the last time I saw her.
1: But what a blessing that she lived in the age of recording, so that we've been able to perpetuate these performances.
0: That's what I feel. She is there in these things. And of course, you know very well the Kindertotenlieder,
1: which
0: she also sang, which in my mind is a unique performance of a singer.
1: Well, Doctor, as you approach your 80th birthday, in addition to your impressions of the past, what is your thought about the future?
0: I do not consider what's coming as a future. I love to go on learning, and perhaps I have still to write something. Perhaps I am allowed still to make music for some time, but whatever will come, I accept it very willingly. I have full patience and full willingness to accept what life still will give, and I go on learning. That's all.